Danny L, Rock Around the Clock, Bill Haley and the Comets. Jitterbug. No, not yet. Don't wham. Don't wake me up yet, please. I'm still half asleep. Well, wake me up before you go in a minute. It's 10:54, it's 96.5. It's 2CHR, live and local, streaming all over the world. For Danny L, Rock Around the Clock, Bill Haley and the Comets. Jitterbug. No, not yet. Don't wham. Don't wake me up yet, please. I'm still half asleep. Well, wake me up before.

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Have a good time, baby. And I hope you're having a good time listening to 96.5 Live and Local. That's where you are. 2CHR streaming all over the world for you. We bring you, or we attempt to bring you, wall-to-wall entertainment for your listening and enjoyment here at 2CHR. Sue Thompson, I can't stop loving you.

The Hanging Tree, that was for Trish, coming up for Betty. Betty, I couldn't find that song title you asked for, so I found hopefully something very close to it. Eric Bogle.

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1: Hello there, I'm Sean Bindley. The opposition is vowing to help fight a push by the US to impose new tariffs on Australia. The United States is considering hitting us with a 12.5% levy on goods sold to America. The Trump administration alleges we are one of many countries that's been importing products made by slave labour. Liberal leader Angus Taylor says allies should not restrict trade with one another.
2: They're wrong. There shouldn't be tariffs like these imposed on Australia, and the United States shouldn't do it. They are a great friend, and they shouldn't do it to a friend. We've

through the night.

Yes, that was Al Blake, Cacao Blues. Just tuning out back to about 83 there with ABC. It was one of their big hits of a few.

I say read. Ain't no way to eat junk food. Well, ain't that the truth? This is one of my favourite bands, going back to the 70s, 60s, the Allman Brothers.

0: Mark Dransfield. The government and opposition have both vowed to fight a push by the US to increase tariffs on Australia. Federal politics reporter Nelson Scott.
1: The Trump administration alleges Australia has failed to prevent the import of goods made by slave labour. As a result, the US is considering increasing the tariff imposed on products we export to America from 10 to 12.5%. Prime Minister Anthony Albanese has told the ABC, not only is the move inconsistent with our free trade agreement, Australia has tough anti-slavery laws.
2: Any tariff on Australian exports to the United States are unjustified.
1: Opposition leader Angus Taylor has also pledged to help fight the levy, arguing it's a betrayal by a trusted ally.
3: We fought with them. In every war, they shouldn't be imposing tariffs.
1: The US government has flagged an additional 53 countries could face the same penalty as Australia. Nelson Scott, Canberra.
0: Israel and Lebanon have agreed to renew their ceasefire contingent on a complete cessation of Hezbollah attacks. The ongoing exchanges in southern Lebanon have been a key sticking point in the ongoing

away.

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Yes, that was an American band, Doghouse Sam. Previous one was old Denise LaSalle's. Bit different. This is Donald Fagen.

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0: Yes, there he goes, Tom Petty and the Heartbreakers.
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0: Yeah, thank you, Uncle Les, and we certainly are streaming right around this great world of ours. Okay, to take us up to our messages, I've got Queen with Play the Game, a classic from Deacon Blue with Real Gone Kid, and Phil Collins' version of True Colours.

Yes, thank you, Pam. Soon beginning into the last hour of Afternoon Delights. Take us up to the news. Paul Young with Every Time You Go Away.

Beautiful song, Olivia Newton-John with Sam. Yes, I had a beautiful dog. He was a legend and certainly loved his little baby doll. She was a little terrier, and they got on like a house on fire. Unbelievable. The love that he showed. I used to laugh. He'd lick her face and bowl her over. Big Sam, beautiful dog. Yes, they're man's closest friend outside women, that's for sure, is a dog. Love them dearly. Okay, coming up for you, I've got Screaming Jets with Helping Hand, the Honey Drippers with The Sea of Love, and Anita Ward with Ring My Bell.

Thank you, Dublin. Thank you.

Joe Roberts, Howard Purdy Steve, Sergeant at Purdyville, Barracks number 8. Always done an honest job, as honest as I could.

One of my favourite songs, period. Wang Dang Doodle, performed by Coco Taylor. Incredible song. Willie Dixon wrote this song. He's also playing the stand-up bass and could be heard in the background vocals. It was actually written originally for a Howling Wolf. And, okay, before I continue on with my little segue, the song before that was Amos Milbourne, piano player, boogie woogie piano player there with Down the Road of Peace. Yeah, the song was written for Howling Wolf, the Wang Dang Doodle. He did the original version in the early 60s. And our next artist, Ash Grunwald. This next is a set of Australian artists. He's doing a Howling Wolf song as well, Smokestack Lightning.

0: So are we ready for a good time?
1: Yeah.
0: And it says on the program, let the good times roll.
1: Yeah.

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1: You'll help me up and let me down. Up, baby, and all around. You'll check my money and you'll wear my clothes.

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Every time she smacks, said she don't love no one but you.

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Well, there's a bit like here at the present moment, but uppity and downy. It's one minute we have grass, next minute it's nothing mud. Okay, well, we're still into the beginning of the program this week, because from Gary Roberts over in the UK, he sent us a new one built on a memory. Gary?

0: through the windows of a train by Brian. Thanks, Brian. You keep rolling as well, would you?
1: Okay, going back a little bit in time now, quite a few years back, to a gentleman who came over to Australia for a very, very special show. I talk about Eddie Lowe, of course, one of the great New Zealanders. And he and many, many stars and many, many people, including myself, were at a beautiful hall here and farewelled to Ivy Summerfield. That was one of our saddest days. But here's a song from Ivy and from Eddie Lowe.

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Way up on the high plains, as they've always done, hear the snowy thunder when they let the horses run. 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The mighty mountains tremble to the thunder of their hooves. The mountain silhouettes against the moon so bright. Shadows are the horsemen

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Such controversy in yesterday was never heard or known. So they're still grazing cattle as they did long ago. They summer on the high plains and leave before the snow.

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There's a ship that's sailing out in the night. There's a heart that's breaking.

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There's a heart that's breaking. I think it's mine.